0: 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WUMB.
1: Well, I wish

on in now, buddy, you know my husband just now left. Showing up and just now left. Showing up and just now left.

0: Back down the road I'm going. Back down the road I'm going. Back down the road I'm going. Shawna Fair. Shawna Fair.
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never spoke. He just smiled and saw the joke. And this present state of grace we creatures need. All right.

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0: Not that
1: bad. You're listening to Spinning the Blues here on WUMB. We just heard from Muddy Waters, Mannish Boy, one of my favorite tunes that he does from the CD entitled Heart Again. And our new CD tonight were the Name Droppers from out of Connecticut. And the final tune on their release is Mannish Boy, the Muddy Waters tune. So we gave him some honors there. Before that, Johnny Winter. And I love Johnny Winter. It's My Life, Baby, from Essential Blues. And Scott Spray and Bobby T. Torriello also played extensively with Johnny Winter, Edgar, Grace Slick, and et cetera. So we did some Johnny Winter. Before that, the Name Droppers. We heard two from this new release. And the last one was Let's Live Together. And the fabulous vocalist is Simone Brown. She's also with Kevin Monroe and Devotion Choir from the first tune. But we heard Let's Live Together and Gotta Serve Somebody, and Crispin Cio, as I mentioned, on the saxophone. And, you know, a little bit about Simone. She's a background singer. She's worked with the Name Droppers on a couple of their releases, developed her gifts in church, and is a member of the Connecticut Bass Choir, Kevin Monroe and Devotion. I think it's time for another birthday right now, and we're going to have you put your dancing shoes back on and do some swing and good stuff for you. We're going to hear some Jimmy Rushing during this next set, Big Joe Turner and Louis Jordan. So let's celebrate James Andrew Rushing, born August 26, 1901 in Oklahoma City. He passed away June 8, 1972 in New York. I think he was 70 years old. Best known as the vocalist in Count Basie's orchestra from 1935 to 1948. He was known as Mr. 5x5, kind of a tune that was a hit by Harry James, I do believe. He joined Walter Page's Blue Devils in 1927, Benny Moten's band. He stayed with the successor Count Basie when Moten died in 1935. So much about him. He was a powerful singer. He could sing from baritone to tenor. He was a blues shouter. His father was a trumpeter. His mother and brother were singers. His father wanted him to play the violin, but he didn't. He joined Basie, and that would be a 13-year job. When they broke up, he briefly formed his own group. He appeared in lots of different bands, and he was one of eight jazz and blues legends honored on the set of the U.S. Postal Service stamps, the issues from 1994. Four-time winner of the Best Male Singer of Critics' Poll of Melody Maker, and a four-time Best Male Singer International Critics' Poll Downbeat. So let's hear a couple here. We're going to start off with the famous one, Sent For You Yesterday, Here You Come Today, from Going to Chicago, the Best of Jimmy Rushing on WUMB, Spinning the Blues.

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2: 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Well, that was Louis Jordan's Saturday Night Fish Fry from The Best Of. Before that, Big Joe Turner and his orchestra with Piano Man Wall's Boogie Woogie Country Girl. A couple from Jimmy Rushing as we celebrate his music. Good Rockin' Tonight, and also Sent For You Yesterday, Here You Come Today from Going to Chicago, The Best of Jimmy Rushing. He really was amazing. He passed away at the age of 70 from leukemia in Kew Gardens, New York, where he lived. But right before he got sick, he had a steady gig at the Half Note in New York City. Jimmy Rushing. All right, speaking of New York City, there was a woman who sang at the Cookery till she was 84. Her name is Alberta Hunter. And we're going to do some fabulous Alberta Hunter right now. Nobody knows you when you're down and out. All right here on Spinning the Blues on WUMB.

Ah, but when my money began to fall so low, I didn't have a friend and I couldn't go. If I ever get my hands on a dollar again, I'm gonna squeeze it and squeeze it until that eagle grins.

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We just heard from Bessie Smith here on Spinning the Blues on WUMB. Give me a Pigfoot and a bottle of beer from the collection from 1933. And, you know, the Riverside Hotel in Clarkstown, Mississippi, where Bessie Smith died after a terrible, terrible car accident, is being revitalized, which is very exciting. There's going to be a civil rights museum and some rooms as well. And I went to see it when I was down in Mississippi. So pretty amazing. And Ruth Brown does a great rendition of that tune, by the way. Going back to Sonny Terry and Brownie McGee, Backwater Blues. And, of course, they played at Newport and at the end of July, early August this year. A wonderfully successful festival with Gary Clark Jr., John Batiste, and several others. We heard Odetta, Midnight Special, and Alberta Hunter, Nobody Knows You When You're Down and Out. Her career was rediscovered. She was working as a medical professional in Harlem, and she was discovered, went back to singing. She also was taking care of her mother, and she sang till the end of her life, and there's a wonderful biography about her as well. All right, we're going to continue on with the women in just a second, but I want to say hi to the states out there. Hello to Alabama. We have Arizona and Arkansas listening tonight, California, Colorado, Connecticut, Florida, both coasts, Georgia, Idaho, Indiana, Kentucky, Louisiana, Maine is in the house, Maryland, Massachusetts, Michigan, Minnesota, Mississippi, Missouri, New Hampshire, New Jersey, New Mexico, New York, North Carolina. We have Oklahoma, Oregon, Pennsylvania, Rhode Island, South Carolina, Tennessee, Texas, Virginia, Vermont, Washington, D.C., Washington State, West Virginia, hello, and Wisconsin, plus Canada. We've got St. Thomas, Virgin Islands, Malaysia, Mexico, and Puerto Rico. So thank you for tuning in to Spinning the Blues. Let's continue on. We're going to hear some Lil Green, Why Don't You Do Right, all right here on Spinning the Blues, WUMB.